hate to give the satisfaction asking how you're doing now. How's the castle built of people you pretend to care about? Just what you wanted. Look at you, cool guy, you got it. I see the parties and diamonds. Sometimes when I close my eyes, 6 months of torture you sold to some forbidden paradise. I loved you truly.

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0: feeling me? Let's do something. Let's make a bet.
1: Good morning, Hemorrhagic Stories. We are following at this hour reports that there may have been a breakthrough in a new drug to fight the spread of melanoma. In a trial, the vaccine significantly delayed melanoma recurrence and blocked its spread. Study is ongoing, but the news is being greeted as a significant breakthrough. Lynn police have released a statement saying that after an audit of the flock,

0: system, which collects license plate data. There was a concerning pattern in some searches, which led to the suspension of two officers. Where is Karen Solomon? Police still have not found the 57-year-old wanted in the death of off-duty Worcester police officer Kurt Solomon. Police continued their search in the Coase Pond area before stopping Thursday afternoon. They are expected to resume the search this morning. Boston is one of 49 cities and counties certified as welcoming in the U.S. Nashua, New Hampshire also earned the distinction. Welcoming America is a national nonprofit that recognizes immigrant-inclusive cities. Patriots had 2 days of joint practice with the Eagles. They get ready for their second preseason game Saturday night. Worcester Red Sox with a power outage in Syracuse. They lost 5-0. Early morning rain gives way to a cloudy day, high in the low 70s. Cloudy overnight and Saturday showers, high in the 70s. Look for rain on Sunday. We should see clearing skies Sunday night. I'm Hank Stoltz, and you're up to date.
1: 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Doing

hate to give the satisfaction asking how you're doing now. 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Just what you wanted. 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I see the parties and diamonds sometimes when I close my eyes. 6 months of torture you sold to some forbidden paradise. I loved you truly.

0: 1045 XLO. We are Jenna Frank. My friend Jennifer is still on vacation. I'm hanging out with coworker Keith.
1: You can't get away from me.
0: No, it's quite all right. I'll meet you at a Dunkin' Donuts every morning if you'd like.
1: Absolutely.
0: We are at the grand reopening event of the Dunkin's at 17 Elm Street in Townsend. And we're going to have a fun morning. We love doing these. And if you're in the area, come on by, say hi. We got swag. We're giving away stuff. Stuff that we didn't buy, which is the best stuff to
1: absolutely
0: give away.
1: free stuff.
0: And don't forget, starting at 7 o'clock, they're going to start giving away 100 days of free coffee. That's pretty good. Bad deal at all.
1: Just in time for the pumpkin spice season, which I have broken the seal on in the last 5 minutes.
0: Okay, you're a pumpkin spice guy.
1: Absolutely.
0: Yeah, you too, Christine.
2: Frank.
1: Yeah, yeah. Frank.
0: I'm the only oddball out. Sorry, we woke him up. Oh, man. But come on down and say hi. These events are always a lot of fun. The folks from Dunk's do it right. And, of course, every time we're happy to come up and hang out with them.
1: You think they'll let me work the drive-thru later?
0: There is no doubt in my mind. If you, I want to see that.
1: Yeah, you do.
0: Yeah, and just act like you don't speak English. Speak some kind of, weird Star Trek language.
1: Okay.
0: See what they think. But anyway, also you can come up and you can register to win tickets to see Ed Sheeran at Gillette Stadium. That's on September 25th. Now, what's your go-to donut?
1: Any time of the year or this time of year?
0: This time of year.
1: Definitely the pumpkin.
0: Is it?
1: The
0: pumpkin. So you're straight up pumpkin, liquid, solid, doesn't matter.
1: The pumpkin muffin is out. They got the pumpkin munchkins over there. I can see it right in the glass.
0: Well, they're going to let you work
1: here. Jewelry case over here.
0: Did you ever work here, or is this just knowledge
1: from
0: going in every day?
1: This is growing up in New England, my friend.
0: Oh, okay. Anyway, yeah, come on by, grab your Dunks, say hi, register to win. We're broadcasting live from the Dunks at 17 Elm Street, Townsend, Mass. 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

0: 104.5 XLO. We are Jenna Frank minus Jen. I'm hanging out with coworker Keith. We're at the grand reopening event of the Dunkin', 17 Elm Street in Townsend. Come on by, say hi. We've got a bunch of swag we're giving away. The Dunkin's people always come through big with stuff. And at 7 o'clock, 100 days of free coffee. The giveaways will begin at 7 o'clock.
1: So this line out here is not for us?
0: No, no, it is not.
1: No, no, I'm not signing at the end of the broadcast.
0: No, I, you know, these people are mean business. They brought chairs and everything. It's like waiting outside the ticket office at Fenway Park.
1: They're scrolling over there, too.
0: Well, that's a hell of a deal. 100 days of free coffee?
1: Just in time for pumpkin season,
0: yes.
1: Frank.
0: Now, you're, let's say, this would be an understatement, much more technically advanced than I am.
1: A little bit.
0: Like, you can open all your emails.
1: Yes, I can. And I use the Dunkin' app all the time.
0: Which is why I was going to bring that up.
1: In fact, I want to go behind the counter because when an order comes in, it goes ding-a-ding, ding-a-ding, and the little paper comes off, and then they fill the order. You come in, get your coffee, and
0: ready
1: off,
0: to go.
1: Off you go. And your name's even on that little sticker there.
0: Okay, knowing my level of sophistication,
1: yes,
0: would I be able to order a coffee or not?
1: It's a crapshoot.
0: I should go to the line. Wait.
1: Deal with the human, Frank. Yeah. We can have a tutorial at the end of the show if you'd like.
0: Well, maybe. It won't hurt. Absolutely not.
1: Okay, but it's awesome. You get all the rewards points and you get more free stuff.
0: See, that's what I need.
1: You need a mentor to...
0: A tutorial at the end so I can get all that stuff you're getting.
1: Happy to help you.
0: All right.
1: Anytime.
0: Well, we will be here right up until 10 o'clock. Come on by, say hi. We're broadcasting live from the grand reopening event of the Dunks, 17 Elm Street in Townsend. All right, let me talk to you about your snow thrower. You're probably thinking, Frank, what the heck are you talking about? It's August. 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
13: Disabled vehicle southbound, expect delays.
14: Flash flood warnings. We highly recommend you stay off the roads.
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16: Good morning to your live story for your calling at this hour. Reports that there may have been a breakthrough in a new drug to fight the spread of melanoma. In a trial, the vaccine significantly delayed melanoma recurrence and blocked its spread. Study is ongoing, but the news is being greeted as a significant breakthrough. Lynn police have released a statement saying that after an audit of the Flock system, which collects license plate data, there was a concerning pattern in some searches, which led to the suspension of two officers. Where is Karen Solomon? Police still have not found the 57-year-old wanted in the death of off-duty Worcester police officer Kurt Solomon. Police continued their search in the Coase Pond area before stopping Thursday afternoon. They are expected to resume the search this morning. Boston is one of 49 cities and counties certified as welcoming in the U.S. Nashua, New Hampshire also earned the distinction. Welcoming America is a national nonprofit that recognizes immigrant-inclusive cities. Patriots had 2 days of joint practice with the Eagles. They get ready for their second preseason game Saturday night. Worcester Red Sox with a power outage in Syracuse. They lost 5-0. Early morning rain gives way to a cloudy day, high in the low 70s. Cloudy overnight and Saturday showers, high in the 70s. Look for rain on Sunday. We should see clearing skies Sunday night. I'm Hank Stoltz, and you're up to date.

0: 104.5 XLO. We are Jenna Frank minus my friend Jen. I am here with co-worker Keith. We're at the grand reopening event of the Dunkin's at 17 Elm Street in Townsend, and people are lining up right now.
1: I took a photo.
0: Did you really? Did you go out and talk to them?
1: I waved. They were excited to see me.
0: I'm good. Well,
1: like, where's Jen? Who's this guy?
0: I get that everywhere I go. Where's Jen?
1: Yeah.
0: That's not hurtful.
1: Makes you feel good, doesn't it?
0: It's not hurtful at all. Well, anyway, the reason they're lining up out there is starting at 7 o'clock this morning, going to give away 100 days of free coffee, which is unbelievable. So that's a good reason to be hanging outside.
1: I'll be interested to see what this line looks like at 7.
0: Oh, yeah, I forgot. What time is it? No, it's not even
1: 6:30.
0: It's 6:30. They'll start, believe me. And if I can get in line out there without anybody noticing, I'll do it.
1: Yeah, I think you kind of stand out with your plum shirt here.
0: Well, we always love this. Dunkin's always brings a bunch of swag. We have a bunch of fun here. They give away all kinds of prizes. And again, that 100 days of free coffee. So if you're interested in that, you're in the area, come on down and get in line. Now.
1: Yes. You want to do it?
0: Yes.
1: Harry Styles?
0: Yes.
1: The getaway to MSG.
0: Square Garden.
1: Do you know, opening night, I just checked, it's about $400 to sit in the upper bowl.
0: The nosebleeds.
1: Yeah, that's opening night. And
0: Christina
1: and I are the diehard Harry fans in the house here, so we were talking about what we think Harry Ween is going to be, Frank. That's where we celebrate the end of the tour on Halloween with Harry Styles.
0: Oh, for God's sakes. You people are making you're making the Swifties look like they're normal.
1: Hey, listen, you do what you got to do. On the last tour, Love On Tour, I drove to Madison Square Garden from Worcester.
0: No, you did not.
1: I went to the show with my daughter, and we drove back the same day. We won't do that ever again.
0: Oh, my God. How was that ride home?
1: Not good.
0: Yeah.
1: You get up to, like, Hartford, I'm like, oh, how long is it going to be? And, of course, it was foggy going home, much like the driver.
0: You know those like rumble strips they have when you I call those the snooze alarm.
1: Oh, good.
0: So when you start to drift off the highway, that's your snooze alarm. Wakes you back up.
1: Thanks for the driving tip.
0: No problem.
1: You, Frank, it goes a long way.
0: Now, speaking of Harry, what do we got here? We got a chance to go see him?
1: Yes, at MSG. The tour actually begins in the U.S. at Madison Square Garden on Wednesday. So here's the keyword for this morning, good till 9 o'clock. It is keep. Keep 95819. That is the text number. Keep, as in keep driving. Thank you for helping me, Christina. That was from Harry's house, correct? Yes, thank you for the nod. 95819. By the way, we could also see some of the stuff for Pumpkin right across the room here. How about a Pumpkin Cloud Dunk-a-Latte? I'm testing my vision from here. How about a Nutty Pumpkin Iced Protein Latte? You're working out again, Frank. You're downstairs. Get your protein in.
0: Wow.
1: And then you can wash it down with a pumpkin pie coffee chiller.
0: And then follow that up with a nap.
1: Yeah. After 10.
0: Yeah. All right. That keyword keep to 95819. Good luck from us here. We're broadcasting live from the Dunkin', 17 Elm Street in Townsend on 104.5 XLO.

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1: Well, the buzz pretty much all about Prince Harry and Meghan Markle. Yeah, they have announced that they will be going back to the UK. This happened yesterday and kind of came out of left field, considering the relationship they've had with their family back in the UK. However, they will be going over there and bringing their children. Harry and Meghan, if you remember, stepped back from being working royals and then moved to California back in 2020. They did a series of interviews just absolutely blasting the royal family. Then they were writing memoirs pretty much about the same thing. But something has changed, and some people say it may be the fact that the king, Harry's father, is very sick and doesn't have much time left to live. Other people say they're looking to rekindle their careers over there because after a couple of successful projects, they really had some bad projects they did. Netflix has cut back their relationship with them. They had a series of businesses that flopped. Anyway, whatever the motive is, they are headed over, but it doesn't look like it's going to be permanent. Why? Well, they still have their house in California, and everybody who works there, their entire staff, has been told to continue working. So, will this be permanent eventually? Will this just be a time until his father passes? We don't know. Or, like I said, maybe they're looking to reestablish themselves over in England. And that's The Buzz on 104.5 XLO.
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0: Five states and points unknown. Shannon V

0: 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We are broadcasting live from the grand reopening event, the Dunkin', 17 Elm Street in Townsend. Jen's off. I'm here with coworker Keith. We're monitoring the line outside. People definitely are interested in grabbing that 100 days of free coffee. That giveaway will start at 7 o'clock.
1: 8 minutes away, Frank.
0: That's a hell of a deal. I still shake.
1: I'm just trying to see. I can't see through you. And
0: what are you, trying to see? The full pumpkin spice menu?
1: Well, Frank's eating over there, so I can't see through him.
0: Yeah.
1: He's got some kind of wrap. Looks good. I just got my bacon, egg, and cheese for the next commercial set. So
0: I'm the only person here without any food.
1: I know. That's kind of weird.
0: I know. It's usually the other way around.
1: Exactly.
0: Usually behind the counter blowing bubbles into a pile of jelly donuts.
1: Now that's a visual. AI can generate that at some point.
0: Oh, my gosh. You know what's funny now with the AI? That they leave that watermark, like even on TV, like some of this stuff, and it floats around in the background. And you look at how poorly it is. Most of it's these online casino ads that are just terrible.
1: It's called AI slop. Yeah. That's why they call it that.
0: It is slop. So unbelievable. Well, come on by. There's plenty of stuff we're giving away. The Dunkin's people have all kinds of stuff to give away. They're setting up outside right now, the giant donut, as they always do.
1: The balloon arches out
0: there. Yeah, exactly.
1: Pretty cool.
0: And we're going to be here. We're giving away stuff. It's just one of those fun events that we like to go to. I want to thank our friends at Dunk's for having us. And come on by, say hi, grab some swag from us, get some stuff from Dunkin's, get yourself a hot coffee, something to eat, and be on your way.
1: And it's Friday.
0: How can you start your day any better? I don't know. So we're broadcasting live here with coworker Keith at the Dunkin' reopening, 17 Elm Street in Townsend, Mass. 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
6: Good morning, Meteorology Stories. We are following at this hour. Reports that there may have been a breakthrough in a new drug to fight the spread of melanoma. In a trial, the vaccine significantly delayed melanoma recurrence and blocked its spread. Study is ongoing, but the news is being greeted as a significant breakthrough. Lynn police have released a statement saying that after an audit of the Flock system, which collects license plate data, there was a concerning pattern in some searches which led to the suspension of two officers. Where is Karen Solomon? Police still have not found the 57-year-old wanted in the death of off-duty Worcester police officer Kurt Solomon. Police continued their search in the Coase Pond area before stopping Thursday afternoon. They are expected to resume the search this morning. Boston is one of 49 cities and counties certified as welcoming in the U.S. Nashua, New Hampshire also earned the distinction. Welcoming America is a national nonprofit that recognizes immigrant-inclusive cities. Patriots had 2 days of joint practice with the Eagles. They get ready for their second preseason game Saturday night. Worcester Red Sox with a power outage in Syracuse. They lost 5-0. Early morning rain gives way to a cloudy day, high in the low 70s. Cloudy overnight and Saturday showers, high in the 70s. Look for rain on Sunday. We should see clearing skies Sunday night. I'm Hank Stoltz, and you're up to date.
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0: 104.5 XLO. Jenna Frank minus Jen. She is on vacation. I am here at the grand reopening event of the Dunkin', 17 Elm Street in Townsend with co-worker Keith. And 7 o'clock was the starting time for people to collect their gift cards for 100 days of free coffee. People have a smile on their face, huh? Let's hear it for Dunks. That's a heck of a deal.
1: Yeah.
0: People were lined up here like, you know, the old days when they see him lined up to get a ticket to see the Beatles.
1: Wow. Wow, that was a flashback.
0: We went back there. Everybody knows.
1: Well, but, the line right now, people get their coffee. They got their got their free ones, and now they're in line.
0: You get a smile on your face when you drink a Dunkin's coffee anyway, but when it's free, you get a little extra.
1: Even better.
0: A little extra love in the cup. Absolutely.
1: Yep. Outside, they're doing the prize wheel. I'm not sure what they're winning out there. But they got the giant Dunkin' Donut Arch, which looks pretty cool. And I think there's a few of those free cards left, correct?
0: Yeah, correct. There are still some left. So if you're in the area, come on down, grab yours. It's 100 days of free coffee. I mean, that is absolutely unbelievable.
1: Get you past the holidays.
0: Yeah, yeah, really, when you think about it.
1: In August, but,
0: yeah. Sure. Come on down, say hi. You can register, win tickets to see Ed Sheeran.
1: And we've got a giant box of Munchkins, which that we're plowing through pretty good here, Frank.
0: Yeah. If you want one of these, come on down. We'll give you one of these, too. Lord knows I don't need them.
1: Well, that's not much of an incentive, to be honest with you, Frank.
0: Well, then come on down and say hi to Keith, for crying out loud. No, come on down. Grab your 100 days of coffee. We've got swag we're giving away. Dunks has got all kinds of deals. They're out in the parking lot spinning the prize wheel. And it's a lot of fun. And grab that 100 days of free coffee from Dunks and us here at 104.5 XLO.

0: 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We are broadcasting live from the Dunks at 17 Elm Street in Townsend, Mass. It's their grand reopening, and people are happy to be here. Everybody's dancing along to the music, getting their free coffee.
1: Love free coffee.
0: Smile on yourself. Isn't it amazing the difference in your brain from pre-coffee to post-coffee?
1: It's not even close. You see me in the morning with no coffee, I'm not fun to be around.
0: It's not. It's unbelievable. Yep. Now, can you picture it if they didn't have any coffee, what the commute to Boston would be like in the Mass Pike?
1: Ooh.
0: People would be pulling over, throwing punches at each other.
1: Worse than usual?
0: The only thing that keeps people sane is Dunkin' Coffee in the morning. Now, we're happy to be here. We're also giving away tickets to Ed Sheeran, so if you want to come in and register with those.
1: Special keyword. And you know what's great about this? To see actual people, because we're in the studio and actually see people out at a Dunkin' Donuts. We're like amongst the people.
0: Yeah, and they're all happy.
1: Well, of course they're happy. It's Friday. It's pumpkin season, and they have Dunkin' Donuts.
0: All right. Now, you're looking up at the pumpkin menu.
1: Yes.
0: What is your first... go. Is this your first pumpkin of the season?
1: Yes, I waited to today's broadcast to have my first pumpkin spice of the year.
0: Okay.
1: Plenty more until we move into the peppermint mocha season, which is away.
0: Yeah, several cups of pumpkin away.
1: But that, what I think, the pumpkin pie coffee chiller.
0: Okay.
1: This is going to be a few more hot days before wrapping up summer.
0: The pumpkin pie hot whatever.
1: On the far right there, Frank.
0: It looks like you're going to need a spoon with that, too.
1: Yes. Absolutely. And as you say, a nap.
0: Yeah. Well, come on down. Say hi. We're giving away swag. And we're going to be here right up until 10 o'clock. And the fine folks at Dunkin' have their prize wheel outside. People are winning. Somebody just came through here. Brendan's mom with a nice Dunkin' backpack.
1: And I think they have lunch boxes out there.
0: Lunch boxes and backpacks?
1: Back
0: I barely get out the first time.
1: No, I'm not tempting it.
0: Well,
1: they're having a grand reopening. Maybe we'll send you back to school.
0: Listen to me.
1: There's an Instagram reel waiting to happen.
0: 2.0. Does that?
1: Maybe. I'm in tune without emotion, Frank. Look at the career choices.
0: Hopelessly average. That's what I went for in college, and I was successful.
1: I was going to say, you graduated. Hey, let's, before we forget, give the keyword for Harry.
0: Oh, yeah.
1: It's keep. Keep 95819. It is good until 9 o'clock. We'll have a second one. Harry starts a residency at MSG. Next Wednesday, 30 shows. You could be there again.
0: Wow.
1: Keep 95819.
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12: Reports that there may have been a breakthrough in a new drug to fight the spread of melanoma. In a trial, the vaccine significantly delayed melanoma recurrence and blocked its spread. Study is ongoing, but the news is being greeted as a significant breakthrough. Lynn police have released a statement saying that after an audit of the Flock system, which collects license plate data, there was a concerning pattern in some searches which led to the suspension of two officers. Where is Karen Solomon? Police still have not found the 57-year-old wanted in the death of off-duty Worcester police officer Kurt Solomon. Police continued their search in the Coase Pond area before stopping Thursday afternoon. They are expected to resume the search this morning. Boston is one of 49 cities and counties certified as welcoming in the U.S. Nashua, New Hampshire also earned the distinction. Welcoming America is a national nonprofit that recognizes immigrant-inclusive cities. Patriots had 2 days of joint practice with the Eagles. They get ready for their second preseason game Saturday night. Worcester Red Sox with a power outage in Syracuse. They lost 5-0. Early morning rain gives way to a cloudy day, high in the low 70s. Cloudy overnight and Saturday showers, high in the 70s. Look for rain on Sunday. We should see clearing skies Sunday night. I'm Hank Stoltz, and you're up to date.

0: 94.5 XLO. Jennifer is on vacation. I'm here with coworker Keith. We're celebrating the grand reopening event of the Dunkin's at 17 Elm Street in Townsend, Mass. Nothing but smiles coming in and out of the building.
1: And there's not just one, but there's two donut arches.
0: Oh, two.
1: I should clarify, it's a balloon arch, not a donut arch. That would be interesting.
0: That might draw some wildlife.
1: Yeah,
0: yes.
1: Yeah, absolutely.
0: But this has been a fun morning, and they're giving away those 100 days of free coffee. So I don't know how many they have left, but come on down.
1: And I can see the prize wheel through the door, and I think they have a couple more of those really cool, like retro-y Dunkin' lunch boxes. They've got cups and the prize wheel is going, and like you said, I don't know how many are left, but get yourself down here. It's
0: and the backpacks look really cool. The swag that Dunkin' breaks out is really impressive. Absolutely. Then we have stuff, too.
1: We do. We have a chance for you to go see Ed Sheeran.
0: Yes, that's coming up. I think that's at Gillette on the 25th. Yeah, so that's right around the corner, so you can register to win that. Come by, say hi, get yourself a free coffee.
1: And a T-shirt.
0: Oh, that's right. We are giving away T-shirts, pens, all kinds of stuff. So if you're in the area, we are going to be broadcasting here right up until, a little bit before 10 o'clock. We are at 17 Elm Street in Townsend as their grand reopening event continues, and we're broadcasting live on 104.5 XLO.

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1: Well, the buzz pretty much all about Prince Harry and Meghan Markle. Yeah, they have announced that they will be going back to the UK. This happened yesterday and kind of came out of left field, considering the relationship they've had with their family back in the UK. However, they will be going over there and bringing their children. Harry and Meghan, if you remember, stepped back from being working royals and then moved to California back in 2020. They did a series of interviews just absolutely blasting the royal family. Then they were writing memoirs pretty much about the same thing. But something has changed, and some people say it may be the fact that the king, Harry's father, is very sick and doesn't have much time left to live. Other people say they're looking to rekindle their careers over there because after a couple of successful projects, they really had some bad projects they did. Netflix has cut back their relationship with them. They had a series of businesses that flopped. Anyway, whatever the motive is, they are headed over, but it doesn't look like it's going to be permanent. Why? Well, they still have their house in California, and everybody who works there, their entire staff, has been told to continue working. So, will this be permanent eventually? Will this just be a time until his father passes? We don't know. Or, like I said, maybe they're looking to reestablish themselves over in England. And that's the buzz on 104.5 XLO. All right, if you're looking for something to do this weekend, why don't you head on up to Nashua and go to the Nash Casino. That's right, the Nash Casino. Jen and I love it there. We love the fact that you can get there in less than an hour from Worcester. It's so easy. All you do is go 495 to Route 3 and get off at the Pheasant Lane Mall. Now, they are located inside where the old Sears is, so parking could not be any easier. They've got all the table games, all the slots you're looking for. Top Golf is in there, and also DraftKings has their sports book inside, and they have the largest television in New Hampshire. Go for something to eat. They've got great restaurants. Jen and I have eaten at about every one of them. Now, we used to go south for our gaming. Now, no more. We head north and go to the Nash Casino. You should try it out. That's right. Dash to the Nash Casino, off of Route 3 at the Pheasant Lane Mall in New Hampshire.
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0: 104.5 XLO, it's New England's best variety. It's Jen and Frank, but Frank is gone for the day, and Jen is on vacation, so you got me. We're at the grand reopening event at the Dunks at 17 Elm Street in Townsend. We've been doing the 100 days of free coffee. I think, let me just turn this up. Thank you, Frank. That we still have a chance for you guys to grab that particular giveaway, and I did the math on this. If you do 100 days of coffee straight, that gets you to the Sunday after Thanksgiving. Did I just say that, Frank? Yes, I did. So come on by. We got a chance for you guys to win tickets to go to see Ed Sheeran at Gillette on Friday, 9/25. And that's September 25th. And we've got T-shirts and tons of coffee. It's pumpkin season. And there's all kinds of, I see pumpkin muffins in front of me. And folks spinning the prize wheel. So if you're in the area, you still got a pretty good chance to win the 100 days of free coffee. 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
1: Good morning, Huron. Stories we are following at this hour. Reports that there may have been a breakthrough in a new drug to fight the spread of melanoma. In a trial, the vaccine significantly delayed melanoma recurrence and blocked its spread. Study is ongoing, but the news is being greeted as a significant breakthrough. Lynn police have released a statement saying that after an audit of the Flock system, which collects license plate data, there was a concerning pattern in some searches which led to the suspension of two officers. Where is Karen Solomon? Police still have not found the 57-year-old wanted in the death of off-duty Worcester police officer Kurt Solomon. Police continued their search in the Coase Pond area before stopping Thursday afternoon. They are expected to resume the search this morning. Boston is one of 49 cities and counties certified as welcoming in the U.S. Nashua, New Hampshire also earned the distinction. Welcoming America is a national nonprofit that recognizes immigrant-inclusive cities. Patriots had 2 days of joint practice with the Eagles. They get ready for their second preseason game Saturday night. Worcester Red Sox with a power outage in Syracuse. They lost 5-0. Early morning rain gives way to a cloudy day, high in the low 70s. Cloudy overnight and Saturday showers, high in the 70s. Look for rain on Sunday. We should see clearing skies Sunday night. I'm Hank Stoltz, and you're up to date.
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104.5 XLO, it's New England's best variety. It's Goldberg and Keith, Jen and Frank Morning Show. We're broadcasting live from the grand opening, grand reopening, I should say, here in Townsend at 17 Elm Street. Want to say hi to Tiffany. I know Tiffany's listening with her mom. They're driving around. They heard us this morning at Dunk's, and people are still coming in. We've been giving away. This is the 100 days of free coffee giveaway. This is one of those, you know, while supplies last situations, so get yourself down here and get your coffee. I am a big user of the app. And you know why I love that? Because I come in, I place my order, I come in, and that little sticker has my name on it. And it makes my day. So also this morning, we got another chance for you guys to qualify to go see Harry Styles at MSG. The first national keyword this morning, good till 9 o'clock today, is keep. Keep 95819. And then in the 9 o'clock hour, we'll have another one for you guys. Straight ahead, it's 104.5 XLO.

0: 104.5 XLO. It's New England's best variety. You know that song's been number one for 18 weeks, which is like April. Anyway, it's Keith Stevens in for Jen and Frank at the grand reopening event at Dunkin' Donuts. We're at 17 Elm Street right here in Towns. We'll be here right till about 10 o'clock today. They're still doing the 100 days of free coffee giveaway. I have not been told that there are none left to be had, so definitely come by. Folks are in the drive-thru. They're spinning the prize wheel. They got the inflatable Dunkin' Donuts, like literally. I also want you guys to know, Christina, promotions director, Frank, the engineer, if something happens to me, you guys have to take over now. It's like the line of ascension. No, not going to happen? Okay. And we're just having a great time today. It's Friday. Pumpkin season has begun. You get your pumpkin donut. You can get your pumpkin muffin. You can get your pumpkin munchkins or... Oh, we're down to the nitty-gritty here, Frank. How many was this in this box originally?
1: 25.
0: 25 munchkins here at the radio booth. We're down to five. Five glazed. So my hands will be ready to go as we head out of here in a little bit. But, yeah, we're here for a while. And don't forget, coming up in the 9 o'clock hour, I'm going to give you guys another chance to qualify to go see Harry Styles. The MSG 30-day residency begins next week at MSG. I'll be very excited to see what the indoor setup is because he's been doing Wembley and he was in Mexico with the big rainstorms, but they have to kind of shrink the stage down where Harry can do his sprints from Trainer Brad. Are you familiar with Trainer Brad there, Christina? Harry's the guy. So, yes, it gets him in the cardio shape. So we'll do another one coming up after 9 o'clock today. It's a Friday, and again, we are at the grand reopening event, 17 Elm Street, Townsend. It's the 100 days of free coffee giveaway with 104.5 XLO.
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15: Good morning. Here are the stories we are following at this hour. Reports that there may have been a breakthrough in a new drug to fight the spread of melanoma. In a trial, the vaccine significantly delayed melanoma recurrence and blocked its spread. Study is ongoing, but the news is being greeted as a significant breakthrough. Lynn police have released a statement saying that after an audit of the Flock system, which collects license plate data, there was a concerning pattern in some searches, which led to the suspension of two officers. Where is Karen Solomon? Police still have not found the 57-year-old wanted in the death of off-duty Worcester police officer Kurt Solomon. Police continued their search in the Coes Pond area before stopping Thursday afternoon. They are expected to resume the search this morning. Boston is one of 49 cities and counties certified as welcoming in the U.S. Nashua, New Hampshire also earned the distinction. Welcoming America is a national nonprofit that recognizes immigrant-inclusive cities. Patriots had 2 days of joint practice with the Eagles. They get ready for their second preseason game Saturday night. Worcester Red Sox with a power outage in Syracuse. They lost 5-0. Early morning rain gives way to a cloudy day, high in the low 70s. Cloudy overnight and Saturday showers, high in the 70s. Look for rain on Sunday. We should see clearing skies Sunday night. I'm Hank Stoltz, and you're up to date.

104.5 XLO. It's New England's best variety. It's Keith. We're at the grand reopening today of the Dunks here in Townsend, 17 Elm Street. And the prize wheel has been cranking, I would say. We started doing the giveaway about 7 o'clock. It has been going nonstop since 7. And I know a lot of folks are out. This is probably a really big weekend for back-to-school shopping. So, parents, you probably need the caffeine to get to the shopping places you got to go. It's going to be super crazy busy. But, yeah, we still got the giveaway. This is a 100 days of free coffee giveaway that started at 7. Folks were lined up here. We thought we were, you know, having a line for me and Frank, but that turned out to be not the case. And as I said to Frank earlier, you know, 100 days from now is the Sunday after Thanksgiving, which is bananas. By the way, judging from my view here, the pumpkin muffins are still extremely popular. So, also, we have a chance for you guys to grab some tickets to go see Ed Sheeran at Gillette Stadium. There is a special code that you need to come down to Dunks here in Townsend and put in. And Christina is handling the T-shirt giveaways. We got folks. It's actually nice to see people out and about. You literally would think this is a Saturday where people are, like, doing their errands, but it's Friday morning, which is even better because we still have the weekend in front of us. Also, in the 9 o'clock hour today, I'll give you another national keyword to go see Harry Styles. You guys Harry fans? Harry fans? Harry Styles? Yes? Yeah, okay. All right. How about Ed Sheeran? Yeah, okay. Harry's number one? Yeah, okay. What's that? You listen to us. That's great. Well, that makes us feel great. So that's coming up in the 9 o'clock hour. This is for the giveaway for Harry in New York City. The residency begins on Wednesday at MSG. So we're going to be here until about 10 o'clock today. Again, it is the grand reopening at Dunkin' Donuts, 17 Elm Street, right here in Townsend, 104.5 XLO.

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1: Well, the buzz pretty much all about Prince Harry and Meghan Markle. Yeah, they have announced that they will be going back to the UK. This happened yesterday and kind of came out of left field, considering the relationship they've had with their family back in the UK. However, they will be going over there and bringing their children. Harry and Meghan, if you remember, stepped back from being working royals and then moved to California back in 2020. They did a series of interviews just absolutely blasting the royal family. Then they were writing memoirs pretty much about the same thing. But something has changed, and some people say it may be the fact that the king, Harry's father, is very sick and doesn't have much time left to live. Other people say they're looking to rekindle their careers over there because after a couple of successful projects, they really had some bad projects they did. Netflix has cut back their relationship with them. They had a series of businesses that flopped. Anyway, whatever the motive is, they are headed over, but it doesn't look like it's going to be permanent. Why? Well, they still have their house in California, and everybody who works there, their entire staff, has been told to continue working. So, will this be permanent eventually? Will this just be a time until his father passes? We don't know. Or, like I said, maybe they're looking to reestablish themselves over in England. And that's The Buzz on 104.5 XLO.
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0: 95XLO. It's Keith in for Jen and Frank. We're at the grand reopening, having a blast this morning, 17 Elm Street here in Townsend at Dunkin' Donuts. They've got the balloon arches. They got the prize wheel going on. They got folks winning stuff. We still have a few T-shirts left, and there's still some swag for you guys to come down and grab. I'm telling you, by the crowds that I've seen today, it feels like Saturday, except that it's Friday, so which is good, because if you're, you know, like me on vacation next week, it feels good. So anyway, here's what's still to come. We've got the giveaway for Harry Styles. I got another keyword for you guys in the 9 o'clock hour today. We have another sweet deal going on today at 104.5 XLO. At 9, we'll talk about that in just a bit. And Frank, the engineer, I just want you to know that our munchkin supply is perilously low. So I don't think we probably need another box to go, but I see that the pumpkin muffins are sold out. You can tell it's fall or fall-ish. I know, just somebody just yelled at the radio. No, it's not. It's August 21st today. But pumpkin season is upon us. They got all the pumpkin drinks. They got the pumpkin cloud Dunkin' lattes. They got the pumpkin pie coffee chillers. And, of course, my favorite, just good old pumpkin spice coffee with cream between now and the holiday season. We're having a blast. We're going to be here for about another hour-ish. Come on by. Folks are in the drive-thru. Folks are in the restaurant itself. And we just had the ribbon cutting. So make sure you check out our social media if you want to see some folks in pictures today from all the things that have been going on all throughout the morning. We had a great time and a big old line. So, again, we're here till 10. It's the grand reopening event at the Dunkin' Donuts, 17 Elm Street in Townsend with 104.5 XL.
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1: 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It's Keith in for Jen and Frank. You know when you take your kids to see Santa Claus and they think they're seeing the real Santa Claus? So I'm like the radio version today of Santa's helpers. So here you go. We're at the grand reopening event in Townsend for Dunkin' Donuts. We did the ribbon cutting. Folks have been coming in, getting their coffees. It's pumpkin season. I think, yeah, there's still people out there doing the prize wheel. And they got the balloons. The Dunk's balloons. So come on by. We're going to be here till about 10 o'clock today. And grab your donut. I was going to say get a pumpkin muffin, but people have been sucking those right up. So those are gone. And so are our munchkins there, Frank. So second national keyword for today, it is Harry Styles in New York. Get a chance to go see him at MSG. The 30-show residency begins on Wednesday. The second one for today is Together. Like Together, the tour. Did you get swag on the last tour, Christina? Yes, and I did too. I have a white T-shirt with a rabbit and the TV, which I have not worn in a while. But anyway, it's together. Together is the singular word, 95819, and that is good until noontime. It's 104.5 XLO.

0: 104.5 XLO. We are live in the Clinton Savings Bank studio. First of all, we have a guest in here with us, the chef and owner of Tappavino, Kevin Camellis. How are you, sir?
1: I'm great. How are you?
0: Good. Did I pronounce your name correctly?
1: Camellis. Same thing.
0: All right. Close enough. Is that what we're going to go with?
1: Yeah, I like that.
0: All right. First of all, talk about Tappavino. Where is it located? What kind of food are you serving? And what can people look forward to?
1: Yeah, so Tappavino is located in the Worcester Public Market among my other two spots that I'm involved in. It is, the entrance is on the Harding Street side, so 220 Harding Street. It's tapas-style restaurant, 38 seats with the kitchen actually behind the bar. I'll be making the food as close as you are to me right now, right next to my bartender. It's centered in Spanish kind of tapeo style culture with tapas and small plates and shareables, but we go way beyond that. We do a lot of coastal Mediterranean. We involve a lot of the seasonal flavors of New England in our food. We're doing like 3 to 5 specials a day based on what's in season. And we really kind of experiment and have a lot of fun with it. We really try to be chef driven as a restaurant, something similar to what you might find in like Providence or Cambridge or Somerville. And trying to bring that to Worcester, because I think we have a strong lack of that in the city.
0: Well, the city's changed. I mean, anybody who's been around here for any length of time, you probably wouldn't have opened this place up 20 years ago.
1: No, not at all.
0: No. But now it seems like we've got a whole bunch of people who've moved in here. They bring a different energy. Everybody seems to be positive. It's great to actually see people walking around downtown who live here.
1: Yeah, it's wonderful. The Canal District is definitely at the epicenter of the transformative process we have going in Worcester. There's a lot of really talented people that are kind of setting up shop in that area. And, you know, we have Polar Park to thank quite a bit for a big piece of that transformation.
0: And you have seating indoor and outdoor.
1: I do, yeah. So I have a small patio out front with 3 tables. And then indoor, I have various styles of seating. I have my 10-seat bar. I have a really cool lounge. It's like a couch with a coffee table that sits like 8 or 9 people, and then we have traditional tables as well.
0: Well, what are you going to make for me right now? You brought in all kinds of stuff.
1: Yeah, so I'm doing something super traditional. It's called a matrimonio, which means marriage in Spanish. This is a pincho. A pincho, traditionally, at least in the Catalonian region, is kind of a 1 or 2 biter that's served on a piece of crusty bread. In this case, we have a base of pan con tomate, which is grated local tomatoes, garlic, a Spanish amount of olive oil, a little flake salt, and then black Cantabrian anchovies, which are the best anchovies in the world, and then white anchovies and a smoked paprika and saffron aioli on top.
0: Okay, now I have to ask you a question, because I share this room with other people. Is somebody going to become looking for my head after we have all this fish?
1: I don't think so.
0: All right. I trust you. Okay, that looks real good, by the way.
1: Yeah, I think you're going to like it. It's this is something I try to turn people on to, especially people that are scared of anchovies.
0: Yeah, which is most of the world.
1: Right, which is most of the world. I think we have a lot of bad experiences with anchovies because truly the quality we get here in the U.S. for the most part.
0: Are you saying the pizza places that put this on pizza aren't buying top-notch stuff?
1: Well, no. I wouldn't feed those anchovies to my worst enemy,
0: okay,
1: to be honest. It's just not the same level. You know, this stuff is literally hand processed. Everything is done by hand. You can watch documentaries on it of all these old Spanish women literally processing the anchovies. And then the anchovies that I brought you, these Cantabrian anchovies, just this small jar is like $45.
0: Holy,
1: like, it truly is one of the best brands in the world. All right, so I'm going to pass this to you.
0: Geez Louise, here we go. Well, by the way, this sweet deal is going on sale at 9 o'clock. You're going to get a $50 gift card to Tappavino for just $25. It's a heck of a deal. And wow, this is probably the most elaborate thing I've ever eaten in this studio.
1: That's my goal. I'm trying to bring... I'm trying to bring some... you know, a little bit of sophisticated, you know, casual sophistication of Worcester and expand people's palates.
0: Well, now we have a problem. I can't talk.
1: Well.
0: Well, problem for me, but anyway. Okay, your hours, when you open, do catering, what else?
1: Tuesday through Sunday, we're open. Tuesday, we open for dinner from 5 to 9. Wednesday, Thursday, Sunday, 11 to 9. And then Friday and Saturday, we go late till midnight, 11 to midnight. We do private events within the restaurant for up to 50 people. and a ton of catering for anything you need. Weddings, private events, corporate events, we're here.
0: Well, can I tell you this? This is amazing.
1: Thank you.
0: It was not the flavor I was expecting.
1: That's the goal.
0: Absolutely fantastic. Well, thank you very much.
1: Thank you.
0: Excuse me. Don't forget, we have a sweet deal. It goes on sale right now. You can buy a $50 gift certificate for $25. And again, they're located at the Worcester Public Market. Oh, what am I doing with this?
1: We're going to give away a gift certificate as well, $100 right gift now? Certificate. Yeah.
0: All right. I like this idea. All right. If you want to win a $100 gift card to Tappavino, call right now, 508-373-1045. That's a heck of a deal.
1: Sweet
0: deal. If
1: you don't
0: win this, you can get a $50 gift card for $25 as our sweet deal, and that'll go on sale, like I said, this morning. But thank you, Kevin, so much, and best of luck.
1: All righty, thanks.
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Love me a good throwback, Mark Morrison, and Return of the Mac 104.5 XLO, New England's best variety. We got that for you guys over the weekend. Chuck Perks on Sunday with his throwback show, and we got the awesome 80s tomorrow night after 7 o'clock. So we are broadcasting live. It's the Jen and Frank Morning Show. It's Keith in for Jen and Frank today, hanging out at the grand reopening, the event that's just been going on all morning long today. We're at 17 Elm Street in Townsend. And the prize wheel's still going on. Folks still getting their coffee. It is the work day at 9:27. Weather's all right today. Nothing crazy. It kind of reminds you that it's almost the fall season. By the way, I'm going to fight Engineer Frank for the Dunkin' Donuts lunchbox. You cannot have it. Engineers always like free stuff, right? Yeah, yes, they do. I mean, you've already had your food. You've had your drinks, and now you're not taking my lunchbox. So, anyway, we're hanging out till 10 o'clock today. Don't forget, of course, got the getaway with Harry Styles at MSG in New York. The residency begins on Wednesday. Goes right through Halloween for Harryween 2026, and you could be there on one of those dates. It's together, 95819, and that is good until noontime today. 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

0: Well, you might be getting a new album from Taylor Swift, according to TMZ. It's 104.5 XLO. Some cryptic posts, apparently, in the color green. The TS logo in green. So, maybe keep coming any day now. 104.5 XLO. It's Keith. We are hanging at the grand reopening event at the Dunks up here on 17 Elm Street in Townsend. Had a great morning today. And had all kinds of giveaways. We still have a couple T-shirts of you guys in nearby. And they still have the prize wheel going outside. But people are coming in. They're getting their mobile orders. Frank and I were joking that I need to bring Frank up to speed on how to place a mobile order through the Dunkin' Donuts app. How about you? Not you, Frank. The other Frank. Are you good with mobile stuff, Frank? I don't see you as a DoorDash kind of guy, no? I'd pay to see that one, but anyway, it's the workday has begun, and we'll be here for a little bit. It's 104.5 XLO.
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It's Domingo's Best Variety. We're at the grand reopening today of Dunkin' Donuts, 17 Elm Street in Townsend, wrapping it up. Had a blast out there. Had my very first pumpkin spice coffee of the holiday season. How's your coffee? Is it good? Good coffee? Yes? Good. Thumbs up. I'd love to see that as pumpkin spice season is here. And we had a blast with the grand reopening with the ribbon cutting a little while earlier. And, of course, a whole bunch of people won the 100 days of a free coffee giveaway, which, as I said, I did the math on that. That takes you to, I think, November 29th if you came in every single day. So radio-wise, I will catch you guys after 11 this morning on XLO. And don't forget, you still get that chance to qualify for Harry. Keyword is together. Good until noontime today, 95819. We'll see you on the radio. 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

0: Apollo 104.5 XLO, New England's best variety. It's Keith back from the Dunkin' Donuts. We've got the pleasure hanging out with them this morning for the grand reopening. This is the one at 17 Elm Street in Townsend. Had a whole lot of people. This is the one where we gave away 100 days of free coffee, which if you started using it today, gets you to the Sunday after Thanksgiving, which is pretty cool. And yes, I had my very first pumpkin coffee of the new season, the new fall season. I know fall officially doesn't start until a month, but who cares? It's good. And also had a great breakfast sandwich, and I walked away with a Dunkin' lunchbox. So how was your morning today? Lunch coming up at XLO.
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You know, Labor Day is September 7th, but I don't know. This weekend kind of feels like that last hurrah. Everybody's back to school shopping. It's also not helping the fact that it's 68 degrees right now.

Well, if you're looking for something to binge this weekend, the fifth and final season, Outer Banks, dropped on Netflix yesterday. It's 104.5 XLO. And no, you don't have to wait for future episodes. They did all 10 at once on Netflix.

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It's Keith and another national keyword for Harry at MSG for the residency that begins next Wednesday. 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

104.5 XLO, New England's best variety. So Harry Styles, MSG, New York. Here's the latest national keyword. Are you ready? It's Styles. Nice and easy this afternoon. That's good till 3 o'clock. Styles. Good till 3. 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

0: Mars 104.5 X. Hello, it's New England's best variety. It's lunchtime. It's Keith, and as I was saying, probably a big weekend for back to school shopping. The must-haves this year, yet again. I was talking about this, I think, on the show yesterday. A new backpack. Do we have to exchange backpacks, buy new ones every single year? Apparently, we do. The Chromebook, still a big deal. Then my other favorite is USB-C chargers. I'm pretty tech savvy, but I still have to think, what is a USB-C charger? Because one's bigger, one's smaller. And I always get the two mixed up. And the other thing, of course, is a good water bottle. I've got the 40-ounce Owala. The thing is the size of a torpedo. And I always tell you, like, oh, you got to keep it clean, which I'm pretty good at doing. Try to keep the bacteria out of it. And then I realize, you know, we have the station water thing that's got the 5-gallon jug. You know, the one you give yourself a hernia putting on because nobody else in the building will, change the water. I wonder how clean that spigot is.
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It's New England's best variety. It's Keith. And a shout out to all you guys who came out and hung out with myself and Frank Foley this morning at the grand reopening of the Dunkin' Donuts in Townsend for the 100 days of free coffee. You guys will line up before 7 o'clock. Kind of fun to see out there this morning. It's XLO.

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0: 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It's New England's best variety. It's Keith, my youngest daughter, going back to college soon. This weekend's kind of that last hurrah. She's down on the Cape this weekend because apparently she likes to sit in traffic. But anyway, we're getting ready for the new school year. We somehow have acquired, when I say we, I mean her, a 50-inch TV for the dorm room. I'm like, isn't that kind of a big screen for a dorm room? I guess it's more of an apartment size, so that's kind of cool. We now have multiple shelving systems that somehow I'm going to squeeze into the back of a small Nissan.
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Styles, by the way, latest national keyword to go see Harry. MSG, the residency starting next Wednesday. I keep checking to see if tickets come down in price. It's not happening. Still around $400 for the nosebleeds. Free ones, though, 95819.

5XLO, New England's best variety. Did you see the lit up in green Empire State Building fielding these rumors about a new Taylor Swift album? Oh, by the way, debut album came out 20 years ago. That may be a 20th anniversary album. 20 years ago, I need to lay down.

0: Such a happy song. There's Olivia Dean, 104.5 XLO, New England's best variety, getting ready for Rick Brackett after 3 o'clock today with more of those tickets to go see El King and Off the Rails, Worcester, right down the street from the radio station. And by the way, if you are coming to downtown Worcester for your travels this weekend, right in that parking lot where Off the Rails is the Breakaway Festival. It's going to be very busy, so plan that accordingly if you're trying to just, stay around the city as we get into the weekend. Rick is coming up, and a big shout-out to everybody who came out today for the grand reopening this morning at the Duncan's in Townsend. I got to do the morning show with Frank Foley. He's like, I won a contest. You can do the morning show with Frank Foley. That was a lot of fun. We had coffee. We gave away 100 days of free coffee at this grand reopening, which gets you past Thanksgiving, which is pretty cool. And all kinds of prizes. And, of course, the full pumpkin menu is out. Been out for a couple of days. In fact, I broke the seal. I had a pumpkin spice coffee this morning, but I didn't have a pumpkin donut. No, I had the turkey sausage, egg, and cheese, which is one of my favorites. So, anyway, thanks for coming out with 104.5 XLO.
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enjoying this best variety. 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

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Rick Bracken coming up next after 3 o'clock today. Another national keyword to go see Harry Styles at MSG in New York. 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

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He says sometimes it's the first lyric and then he just will automatically know the rest.

0: good weather. A bit of an unsettled weekend ahead. Cloudy the rest of today and overnight tonight, the low at 60. Mostly cloudy tomorrow, high 73. Cloudy tomorrow night, low 63. And then some sun around on Sunday, but thunderstorms expected late in the day with a high of 75.
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This afternoon, we have another pair of tickets to give away for you to see L. King at Off the Rails in Worcester next Wednesday. We'll do that just after 4 o'clock. Something.

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1: Hi.
0: Hey there. What's going on?
1: I'm just getting home from bringing my picking my kids up from camp.
0: Oh, all right. They're home now, and you're winning things.
1: Oh, I won.
0: Yes, you got the tickets.
1: Oh my gosh, so exciting.
0: What's your name?
1: Elena.
0: And where are you from?
1: Rutland.
0: Great, way to go. We've got tickets for you to come to Worcester on Wednesday, off the rails for L. King.
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104.5 XLO, it's Rick Brackett. All right, are you ready, Harry Styles fans? 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

0: 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Well, a cloudy, breezy day today. Mostly cloudy overnight tonight. The low at 62. Tomorrow, we'll have a lot of clouds around again. Overcast throughout the day with a high of 73. Cloudy tomorrow night, and we should see some sun on Sunday, but also some showers and thunderstorms.
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Yes, L King in Worcester next week, Wednesday at Off the Rails. Not too late to win your way in. Jen and Frank have tickets Monday morning. 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